one and only, from Blackpool, Mr. Chris Lowe. My name is Neil Tennant. We are the Pet Shop Boys. We'd like to thank Radio 2 for putting us here in front of you. What an amazing day, what an amazing night.

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Get up, get up, get up, get up. Let's make love tonight. 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

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You're my medicine.

rest of the hard-working all-star blues brothers are going to be out here in a minute, including my little brother Jake. But right now I'd like to talk a little bit about this tune you're hearing. This is, of course, the Green Onions tune.

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And as you look around the round world today, you see this country spurned. You see facts turned on this country.

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2: In 1961, Ray Charles was banned from performing in the state of Georgia because he refused to play before a segregated audience. Some of us have fought for equality through the political process, but Ray Charles changed American culture by touching people's hearts. So on this day, March 7th, 1979, we, the duly elected representatives of the state of Georgia, not only proclaim Georgia On My Mind, our official state song, we also offer Mr. Ray Charles a public apology and welcome him back home.

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In the mist, thy fingers move and twist. 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

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Oi! 666, the number of the mission. 666, the one for you and me. 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

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And the power to make my evil take his course.

0: Então, a essa que é boa! Surprise!
1: My son, ask for thyself another kingdom, but that which I leave is too small.